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1: All right, so boom. Your granny really didn't want to leave her home. But the family was told that the nursing home would give her the 24-hour care she needed. A few months in, everything seemed okay. Until one night, she called you and said,
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sorry. I was just letting you know that we are the heartbeat of Memphis music. 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
1: That time at the Regal. Young man went out and made a name for himself. He's been on every record-breaking show in the Regal Theater in the last 2 years. Ladies and gentlemen, the star of our show, how about a nice warm round of applause to welcome Mr. Gene Chandler?
2: Thank you so very much.

to me, baby. 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I just wanna reach out. 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I just wanna reach out. 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One thing, baby.

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It's you, the groove, the vibe, the dialogue. Something that good for us, by us, and about us. The heart and soul of Memphis is 1070 WDIA.

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It's the Talk Back feature on the iHeartRadio app. Download it now, then push that little red microphone. You could be the next person you hear on the radio.

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You know, like, do you love me? 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Are you gonna call me like you said you would? Is this really your real phone number? 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

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I was just letting you know that we are the heartbeat of Memphis music. 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

She said, you're a good man, baby, to treat me like you do. Oh, yeah. 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

0: Memphis, mark your calendar. 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